Long time ago, when I was a young boy, I saw that moving mutiny on the mountain, staring my idol Marlon Brando, and I felt a yearning for that great adventure. So many nights I woke up out of a dream of blue seas, white sands, paradise birds.

fell in eternal love right from the beginning. 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In that fateful night, I thought to myself, I'll do everything I can, save up every dime, and one day I'll return.

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1: 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It really meant a lot to me. You mean a lot to me.
0: I really mean that much to you?
1: Girl, you know it's true.

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And forgive us our trespasses, as we forgive those who trespass against us.

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If I would ever lose you. Hier gibt's die angesagteste Musik. The last time we talked, Mr. Smith, you reduced me to tears. I promise you it won't happen again.

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We fell in love as the leaves turn brown.

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Is that what you want? You don't know why I leave you alone?

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1: First of all, why has man given such importance to pleasure?
0: I remember.
1: Why man, throughout the world, has given this extraordinary importance to pleasure? Why? Continue pursuing everlasting pleasure.
0: I remember.

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1: First of all, why has man given such importance to dreams? Why man throughout the world has given this extraordinary importance to pleasure? Why continue pursuing everlasting

0: Sorry, officer, I didn't know I couldn't do that.
1: I was fucking shocked. The cop said, well, now you know. Get out of here. Just get the fuck out of here.

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Thy kingdom come, thy will be done on earth as it is in heaven. And forgive us our trespasses, as we forgive those who trespass against us.

so were those who did the fighting. In World War II, the average age of the combat soldier was 26. In Vietnam, he was 19.